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So it's like a circle. And I don't want anybody to depend on me. 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

0: 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I am Lord Looney.
1: I am Foxy Boxy.
0: And this is
1: Night of the Living Savages.
0: We are back and on the attack.
1: Hell yeah.
0: Playing all your favorites and future favorites in alternative rock, indie rock.
1: Everything.
0: Everything rock, like whatever. But, hey.
1: Hi.
0: We're into another week.
1: Hell yeah, we are.
0: How's it going?
1: You know, all things considered, not bad. I have no complaints aside from the stupid heat.
0: Oh, dude, it's out of
1: this
0: control.
1: This hot, hot heat.
0: It's out of control, man. It's out of control.
1: Disgusting.
0: Like, I was going to go see Three Red Flags play at the Beale Park. It's just too hot, man. I couldn't do it.
1: Yeah, dude.
0: I couldn't do it, man. I was so bummed out. I just couldn't hang, man. It was just too hot. 106 degrees.
1: Yesterday, it's Sunday while we're recording this, but yesterday I brought my stage out for a rental, like for a party.
0: Uh-huh.
1: And that thing all together with all the plates and stuff is like closer to 500 pounds total.
0: Uh-huh.
1: Setting that up in the heat. Jeez. I wanted to die.
0: Oh my God.
1: I do it for the culture. I do it for you guys.
0: Doing it for
1: I
0: the
1: do
0: art.
1: It for me and for the art of it all, most importantly. However, it's so heavy and it was so hot.
0: Ugh, gross. Yeah,
1: so I can't wait for fall weather.
0: Oh, yeah.
1: Anytime, listen, from like May forward, it's Summerween, in my opinion.
0: I know, right? Oh, man, I know. But, I didn't, it's so hot. Like, I literally haven't been here at my place all week. I come to my apartment, do some stuff, and then I'm sleeping at my mom's house.
1: The hex pit is abandoned during the week.
0: Yeah.
1: It's crying.
0: Yeah, there's nobody at the hex pit because it's just... The ghost is lonely.
1: Was it something I said?
0: Yeah, the ghost is lonely. But, so I just stay at my mom's because it keeps my air conditioning bill down.
1: Yeah, I feel that.
0: You know, I sleep at my mom's place at night, and... It's gold, you know what I mean? Like, I don't have to crank my air because I can't sleep when it's warm. I just can't do it, you know? I tried, can't do it. But anyway, I didn't go to the movies this week.
1: No.
0: No movies, but I'm making it up for it in the next 2 weeks.
1: You know what, brother? When you're at your mom's, just text me. I know I'm only like 5 minutes away.
0: Yeah, you live right by there.
1: I live right by there. So you can just come over, we'll watch a movie at my house.
0: There you go.
1: It's fine.
0: Oh, there you go. Yeah, that'd be cool. So I didn't go into any movies, but I'm going to go like crazy starting next week, like for the next 2 weeks. I think I have four movies I'm going to see next week, so that'll be really cool. Let's see, last week, hung out with Mo from Burning Image.
1: Did you tell him hi for me?
0: Yes, of course.
1: Good.
0: I think I did.
1: I love Mo.
0: Oh, now I feel bad.
1: Now I'm going to have to message him.
0: I can't remember.
1: Facebook.
0: Be
1: like,
0: remember.
1: Hi, Mo. It's
0: no,
1: fine.
0: No, I don't think I did.
1: That's okay.
0: Oh, I'm sorry.
1: That's all right.
0: But Mo from Burning Image, one of Baco's greatest bands of all time, Goth Kings.
1: Absolutely.
0: Hung out with Mo and Ron Houston, local artist here, local country western guy here in town, one of my best friends. And him and Mo were in a band together in 1985, back in the day, which was crazy. Like, I thought I was old. Back in 1985, I was just discovering like the Dead Kennedys and the Cure. These guys were actually playing those songs.
1: Back in 1985, guys, I was probably barely potty trained.
0: Really?
1: Like,
0: oh yeah.
1: Well,
0: yeah,
1: for
0: that's
1: sure
0: right,
1: potty
0: that's
1: trained,
0: right, that's
1: but
0: right.
1: like you know,
0: yeah,
1: like,
0: that's
1: still
0: right.
1: toddling.
0: You were
1: around
0: born in 82, so I'm 10 years older. Okay.
1: Yeah.
0: And then let's see. So that was rad. I was gonna play some Burning Image this show, but I had the show set up already, so. I'm going to play some Burning Image. Next show, though, shout out to Mo. You rule, brother. Ron's new album just came out, too.
1: Ooh, cool.
0: It's on the AMI jukeboxes, and it's actually Ron's best stuff, being country western. So
1: nice.
0: That's pretty cool. And let's see. We got some requests. Speaking of jukeboxes.
1: Communal suggestions. I love those.
0: Yeah, we got some requests. Every show, we get about 3 to 4 requests, but we don't get a lot of... repeat offenders, so to speak. So if you guys have already messaged us for requests. Don't be afraid to do it again.
1: Yeah, we've told you time and time again.
0: Our buddy Anthony's not afraid, I'll tell you
1: actually.
0: Our buddy Anthony's not afraid, that's for sure. He texted me late last night while I just finished the show. He's like, I wanted to get a request in. I'm all, sorry, dude.
1: Next week.
0: Next week, for sure. Next week. Let's see. Yeah, that's it.
1: Love that.
0: That's good.
1: What did we just hear?
0: Well, we started off the show with a brand new jam from a band out of Toronto, Ontario, Canada. Canada, what up?
1: Whoop.
0: You heard a band that's been around since 2004. I was kind of surprised. They're called Cancer Bats. And Cancer Bats just came out with a new album entitled Give Me Dirt. And the song you heard starting off this show off that new album by Cancer Bats was called Stay Stuck. And coming up during the rest of this hour, we're going to have some L7.
1: Doll Pile.
0: As well as, what am I looking at here? How about some Other Star People?
1: Ooh.
0: Band that most of you haven't heard of. I'm very excited about that. That's definitely going to be a Jennifer Finch block. She passed away a couple weeks ago. It's been sad because, like, a lot of artists that I look up to in the last few years, like, you know, like the David Bowies and the Lou Reeds and the Lemmys have passed away, but I'm talking about like the bands that influenced me personally,
1: yeah,
0: like in the 90s. We're starting to lose some people, man.
1: That is the existence of suffering.
0: I know death is a part of life, I guess, but anyway, I digress. On to more fun topics like music and listening to it. We're going to play you a band out of Melbourne, Australia right now. I love this band, three-piece band. They're called Clam. That's with two M's. And they came out with a brand new single entitled Rats. And, of course, the song kicks butt. So let's listen to brand new stuff from Clam on 103.5 FM Savage Radio.
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0: Nobody understands me, you know that? I mean, I got something to say, you know? What do you think this is all about? You think this is a costume? This is a way of life.
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0: 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I am Foxy Boxy.
1: And I am Lord Looney.
0: And this is, of course, another episode of...
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0: And you guys just heard a brand new single out from a band hailing to us from

0: Los Angeles, of course. That was Silhouettes Below, once again, with their new single, Dystopia. And dude, I dug that one.
1: We got a lot of bands from L.A. this year. I picked a bunch,
0: whoops,
1: too.
0: Listen, it's not on purpose, you guys. I promise you, it just happens.
1: It's just L.A. is the best city in the world.
0: Oh, I love L.A. so much. I love you.
1: I mean, sometimes it's not as pretty, but it's still more fun.
0: Listen.
1: Best drinking town in the world.
0: Yeah.
1: Actually, Hollywood, technically.
0: Hollywood,
1: but
0: technically.
1: L.A. County in general.
0: But I love L.A. Yep. forever.
1: I love L.A. All right.
0: And before Silhouettes Below.
1: We had an artist out of Chicago, Illinois. Her name is Jamie Kit Carson. And I came across her brand new single entitled Screaming. She was in the band, or still is in the band, The Knee Highs, which I used to play a lot on Savage Radio. So when I discovered a member of The Knee Highs had some solo stuff, had to play it. Jamie Kit Carson out of Chicago, Illinois, and her brand new single entitled Screaming. And right before Jamie Kit Carson, we had
0: an artist out of Liverpool, England, named, or band, I'm not really sure. But anyway, that was King Hannah with the song Big, Big Baby.
1: I think that's my favorite song from King Hannah now.
0: I know, it's really good, huh? It's really, really good. Oh, I just loved it.
1: All right, right now we're going to do a little block dedicated to Jennifer Finch. May she rest in peace. She was the longtime bass player for L7. She passed away very recently, July 18th of this year.
0: Wow, that was very fresh.
1: Yeah, she announced her illness, and she was gone a week later. But I'm so glad that I got to see L7 play. I hadn't seen him play since 1993, and I got to see L7 twice in the last 3 years.
0: Lucky you.
1: Yeah, so that was really, really cool. Footnote about L7, when I saw him in 1993, I saw him play at Fairfax High School with Love Battery and 7 Year Bitch, and because I was friends with friends of theirs, I got to hang out with them in the kind of backstage area.
0: Awesome.
1: Because it was a high school, there was the big gym, the men's basketball gym is where the show was, but the women's basketball gym, which was smaller, that was kind of the backstage area.
0: Mm-hmm.
1: And we were all back there hanging out, and the PE teacher, I guess, left all the basketballs out, so I got to play basketball.
0: That's awesome.
1: Yeah, I got to play basketball with Jennifer Finch and the rest of the members of L7. Now, none of us, I was pretty much the only athlete mm-hmm. of all of them, but we played for about 5 minutes, and it was dudes against girls, and it was me and Love Battery against L7 and I think Mia, the first guitar player from Hole. Anyway, good times, good memories. Ran into Jennifer Finch later after I saw Cutthroats 9 play at the Garage, and the Garage was on Santa Monica Boulevard towards the Silver Lake side of Santa Monica, and right across the street's a little burger stand, and I go there to get a burger after the show, and there she is, just hanging out. She was super nice, man. But anyway, Jennifer Finch, may you rest in peace. You will definitely be missed. And I learned how to play drums to Smell the Magic
0: mm-hmm.
1: by L7 in, the end of 1991. But the album came out in 1990, and we're going to play you a song off that record. It's my favorite L7 song ever, and it was my introduction to L7. It's a song called Shove. And really quick, L7 was around from 1985. They started out early. Broke up in 2001, but they got back together in 2014, and I'm not sure if they're going to keep playing. I'm guessing they probably will, but hopefully, Jennifer Finch is gone, so they won't be as good, in my opinion. But let's take a listen to L7 out of Los Angeles, one of LA's greatest, with a song called Shove, taking us back to 1990 on 103.5 FM, Savage Radio.
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2: Foxy Boxy.
0: And I am Lord Looney, and give the people all the information they need.
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0: Yeah, a couple people said they were, so I'm still waiting on that.
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0: Night of the Living Savages.
2: Oh, super hard to remember, right? 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Just helps keep the lights on and keeps our shows going, baby.
0: That's it. All right, you just heard a Jennifer Finch block. We played three bands that she was in, and again, may she rest in peace.
2: That's such a bummer.
0: Yeah, it is. It really is. You heard one of her short-lived bands, a really good band, called The Shocker. They weren't around long, from 2002 to 2006.
2: Sorry to derail such
0: Shocker.
2: A sad thing.
0: Yeah, The Shocker. Ooh. You can use your imagination with that one.
2: I don't think that's
0: But
2: crazy.
0: The song you heard from The Shocker was called Smoke Ring Up Your Ashtray. And that, that was off their only album. They only put out one album in 2006, and then I think they ended right after that. And then before The Shocker, we had another Jennifer Finch band. Of course, another band from L.A. The Other Star People, they were kind of another short-lived band from 1995 to, I think, 1999. And they kind of broke up right after their first and only album came out. That was a trip because it was kind of more like new wave slash rock. You know, Jennifer Finch was like a hard rocker, punk rock chick, you know what I mean? And this was a little more on the, hip side, I guess.
2: A bit more experimental.
0: Yeah, a little bit. Yeah, but I mean, it was just pretty much straightforward, but it was definitely on the more new wavy side. But it was still a really good record, actually. I was playing the hell out of it back in 1999. But the Other Star People, the song you heard from them was called The Half of You I Love, once again from 1999. Jennifer Finch, love you, mama. And
2: yes. Thank you for everything.
0: Yes.
2: Thank you.
0: All right.
2: Coming up next, we actually have technically a super band.
0: Oh, yeah. I looked them up, yeah.
2: Very cool. So this band technically comes to us out of Chicago, Illinois. That we're going to hear something from L.S. Dunes. You have people from My Chemical Romance, Circus Survive, and Thursday, so you already know it's going to be a jam. You already know it's going to be
0: That's
2: good.
0: That's definitely on your tip, man.
2: Listen.
0: Hey, I'm not saying it's bad.
2: This is on the Foxy Box, my soapbox.
0: This is definitely your playlist. Definitely. This is your all-star team.
2: Live. Hey, it's all
0: this
2: good
0: is your
2: for
0: all-star
2: me.
0: Team right here.
2: Not sure. Really. It's merely more like Frank Iero. Like, I love Frank Iero.
0: Well,
2: he's from My Chemical. But his projects are insane.
0: Then I am mistaken.
2: Yeah, but I do appreciate Circus Survive and Thursday. They have their place.
0: Mm-hmm.
2: It's just I can listen to anything Frank does all day long.
0: Oh,
2: anyway,
0: got it.
2: The song that we're going to hear from L.S. Dunes is a song called Paper Tigers. And some beautiful historical significance, but I'm not going to get into it because it's a very complex idea. But look it up, search it up, minus AI.
0: But well, what are they looking up?
2: The significance of the term paper tiger.
0: Oh, okay.
2: Because I feel like that's where we're at. Anyway, L.S. Dunes on 103.5 FM, KSVG Savage Radio.
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0: 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I am Foxy Boxy.
1: And I am Lord Looney.
0: And this is, of course, another episode of
2: Night of the Living Savages.
0: You guys just heard one of my all-time, like, probably top 20 favorite bands slash projects.
1: Ooh, top 20.
0: Out of San Francisco and LA. I just love it because they're weird and great in the best way. That was Hunks and His Punks with their song Lover's Lane. They didn't put out an album for a hot minute. This year they just released, or late last year.
1: Yeah, time flies.
0: They released another
1: dude.
0: Album.
1: I think
0: and it was like 10 or 12 years between the this one to the prior.
1: Cuz Hunks did a solo thing.
0: Yes.
1: What's his real name or what's his stage name?
0: I don't remember.
1: I can't believe I can't remember.
0: But they didn't put out anything for a hot
1: a
0: minute.
1: Long time.
0: It's been over 10 years since the last album.
1: It was either, like, you're right, it was either the end of last year or the beginning of this year.
0: Yeah, somewhere around there. Time is
1: a good
0: construct.
1: Record though too.
0: Oh, it's a great record.
1: All their stuff is good. Yeah,
0: Lover's Lane was a great song. I just needed to play something from him this week. Sometimes I just get in a mood, you know?
1: Yeah.
0: And then before Hunks and His Punks, by the way, X is on the end of each of those.
1: Yeah.
0: Except for His, that's obviously spelled normally. Hunks and His Punks. We heard Doll Pile out of Denver, Colorado. Some of Denver's finest, in my opinion.
1: Oh.
0: You guys heard something off of their new album, Someone Else's Heaven, and the song that you heard from Doll Pile off of that new album was called Fingernail.
1: And right now, we've got a request.
0: Woo!
1: What? We need to get the little pew, pew, pew, pew, pew thing. We got to bring that back for the request.
0: I think I need to give us a new soundbite for when we have requests.
1: We got to find a soundbite
0: for requests.
1: We'll
0: figure it out. Boxy will figure something out. We got
1: will.
0: You.
1: But Angel Divine, she started listening to The Cure again. That's what she was telling me. That's what
0: never
1: she was telling
0: a bad
1: me.
0: Decision.
1: And it was cool because she wanted to hear a song from 1980 called M. And that's one of my favorite Cure songs. And that's one thing about you guys and your requests. It's like a trip. Like, half the time it's a song I like already. And it's like, wow, that's so cool. But The Cure has been around since 1976, can you believe it? Still going strong out of West Sussex, England. And, let's take a listen to the song M by The Cure on request from Angel Divine. Thank you, Angel. You rule.
0: Thanks, Angel.
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0: 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I am Lord Looney.
1: I am Foxy Boxy.
0: And this is the second hour of
2: Night of the Living Savages.
0: And you guys should have heard us off mic. We were talking about...
3: Oh, well, we were about to record and I'm like, no, not my body saying, let's burp. We are not doing
0: belching
3: that.
0: And farting. That's what we talk about when we're not on the mic. But anyway, starting off this second hour of Night of the Living Savages, you heard from one of the greatest bands to ever walk the face of the earth.
3: Oh, yeah.
0: Neurosis, Oakland's finest band, definitely Bay Area's finest band as well. But Neurosis just came out with a brand new record. So stoked about this record. Last week I played one of their older punk rock songs. They, of course, eventually over time turned into just a super heavy kind of slash melodic band, and they're definitely the kings. The new album is called An Undying Love for a Burning World, and it is back. If you love Neurosis, like early 90s Neurosis, you're gonna love this brand new album from them. The song you heard starting off the hour was called Mirror Deep. It is a number one hit single.
3: That was so good.
0: In my opinion. But Neurosis was around from 1985 to 2019. And they did get back together in 2004, but they didn't put out a new record.
3: Yeah,
0: 2024, yes. I make that mistake a lot. 2024. And, dude, this new record, once again, I'm going to tell you what it's called. An Undying Love for a Burning World. Perfect album. Absolutely perfect. 10 out of 10. Boom! All right, so
3: I had no idea that they had a new album that came out. It just came out. Great.
0: Just came out. All right, coming up during the rest of this hour, we're going to have brand new song from Teen Mortgage.
3: Yes!
0: Very excited about
3: yes! that. Yes! And then something from Marina and the Diamonds.
0: As well as Fat Dog.
3: Perfect. And of course, much more.
0: All right, what do we got now?
3: But right now, you guys are going to hear something from a band out of the Netherlands. And the band is called Antilectual.
0: Oh, I'm wondering how that was pronounced.
3: Like, you know, intellectual,
0: yes,
3: but Antilectual.
0: Antilectual, I like that.
3: Yes, and the song that we're going to hear from Antilectual is called If You're Not Outraged.
0: Yeah, we definitely are.
3: Oh, my God. So, without further ado, we're going to get right on into it. Antilectual on 103.5 FM KSVG Savage Radio.
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2: And I am Lord Looney.
1: And this is
3: Night of the Living Savages.
1: Oh, man. You guys just heard a band out of Houston, Texas. That was Water Parks with a brand new, off of their brand new EP album, not sure, called Jinx.
2: I think it's an album.
1: Jinx with an X, of course. And the song that you heard off of Jinx was called Nobody But You.
2: I played a show in Houston.
1: Mm-hmm.
2: And that was the one time I should have kicked one of my band members' asses backstage. We cleared the backstage. I was ready to rock this dude.
1: Oh no.
2: And I always regretted not kicking his ass backstage, but I didn't I did not want the tour to end though, cuz it was on the last leg of the tour.
1: Mm-hmm.
2: And I did not want it to end, so that saved him. his head would have went through a wall.
1: Oh my god.
2: There is no doubt. That's my Houston memory.
1: Wow.
2: That is my Houston
1: what
2: memory.
1: What an interesting association.
2: Yeah, it was at Fitzgerald's. So those of you in Houston, if you know a venue called Fitzgerald's, I think it's still around too. But it was the upstairs part of the venue. Very cool. Very cool place to play a show. Would have been an even better place to kick my bandmate's ass. But and let's see, before Water Parks, we had out of London. We had Fat Dog. And they're coming out with a brand new album called, if I can read it, Cancel Me, I'm Tired. Coming out October 2nd. And you

0: years, but they're still a band, though, and it looks like they're still playing shows. So hopefully they're still around.
1: Fingers crossed you're in the studio.
0: Yeah, but if you're on Instagram, check out the tissues. They're there.
1: Diggable.
0: All right. Right now we've got a band from Oakland by way of L.A. Yeah, the Soft Moon. We were talking about how Jennifer Finch passed away.
1: Mm-hmm.
0: Well, let's see. My Spanish is horrible, but this should be easier. Jose Luis Vasquez. He basically was the Soft Moon, and he overdosed on fentanyl.
1: Man.
0: On freaking fentanyl. Mm. January of 2024, they actually found his body in an abandoned apartment.
1: Oh, that's terrible.
0: With all his friends. They were all dead. Everybody was dead.
1: Oh, my God.
0: Yeah, they got a hot shot of fentanyl. So say nope to jope and uggs to drugs, kids.
1: Yikes.
0: And anyway, Heather wanted to hear The Soft Moon. And once again, a request for a song I absolutely love. So this is very cool. Thank you, Heather, and Jose, may you rest in peace, brother. But here's Heather's request for The Soft Moon, a song called Circles. On 103.5 FM, Savage Radio,
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0: 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I am Foxy Boxy.
1: And I am Lord Looney.
0: And this is
2: Night of the Living Savages.
0: And we are live Monday nights from 9 p.m. to midnight. We re-air our show also on Friday nights, same time slot, baby cakes, 9 p.m. to midnight. You can also throw in your community suggestions if you're a band or an artist and you just want to hear a song on the radio. You can message us on Instagram, and that is where?
1: Night of Living Savages.
0: Super hard to remember because we, you know, like I said earlier, we say it a lot.
1: Yeah.
0: So we're not that hard to find.
1: Very
0: hard to beat, though.
1: Definitely leave us your requests if you can.
0: Yeah.
1: If you got a list, give us the list, dude.
0: Yeah, you can literally send us a link to like your Spotify playlist or Apple playlist and be like, hey, this one.
1: Yeah, whatever.
0: These songs.
1: Whatever. Pick from this list.
0: Yes.
1: Yeah. And we will.
0: And we will and do.
1: If we ever get enough requests, we'll do a whole hour of requests.
0: Oh, hell yeah. I'm down with that.
1: That would be fun.
0: Yeah, but the song that you guys just heard was from a band out of Kettering, England. That was Temples with their brand new single, actually.
1: Brand new, yeah.
0: Brand new single called Jet Stream Heart. And Temples has been around since like 2012, which is technically a long time, but it doesn't feel like a long time.
1: Dude,
0: I feel like 2012 was not that long ago, but it was.
1: You know how time has been was flying, right? And I don't know, dude. They turned off CERN. If you guys are familiar
0: with
1: CERN,
0: they turn off the Hydra and
1: we're not
0: Collider.
1: I'm not going to get into that whole rabbit hole, but I'm telling you, there's something to it. Something to it. I'm telling you, man, the days seem longer all of a sudden.
0: Yeah.
1: Like back when I was in, like when we were in high school or elementary school long. You know what I mean?
0: Yeah, exactly.
1: Something to it, dude.
0: And then before Temples out of Wales, we heard Marina and the Diamonds with, I feel like, her most popular song called Prima Donna. I just love it.
1: I like anything from Wales.
0: I do too. But Marina and the Diamonds again with Prima Donna. Loved that song. Ugh.
1: And I'm loving this cold brew you got me.
0: You're welcome. We gotta charge the old
1: yummy.
0: Social battery.
1: Thank you very much.
0: Hell yeah.
1: All right, well, we got another request right now. Jules wanted to hear something from the Lemonheads. All right, this is a cool one too. Taking us back to 1992, it's a cover of the song "Mrs. Robinson" by
0: the Monkees.
1: No! How can I forgot to write it down? Simon and Garfunkel.
0: Ah, there we go.
1: Yeah, Simon and Garfunkel, and it is a great version. But Lemonheads are from Boston, Massachusetts. They were around from 1986 to 1997. They were one of the more popular alternative rock bands from the 90s. And they did get back together in 05, and they're actually still putting out some stuff. Actually, they're putting out some solid records the last few years, which is pretty cool. But the Lemonheads, a lot of people don't realize, they started out as a punk band. They were one of Boston's best punk bands back in the day. I think I might actually... This request from Jules for the Lemonheads kind of inspired me to possibly play one of the punk rock songs the Lemonheads did back in the 80s. Very cool band.
0: That was great.
1: As I take a sip of my cold brew. So let's listen to Jules' request for the Lemonheads. It's a really cool B-side, Mrs. Robinson. Taking us back to 1992 on 103.5 FM Savage Radio.
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0: This is the generation who grew up and forgot to lead their lives. They were so busy watching reality. The media became their only reality. And I own their world of flickering shadow. I don't create it. I own it.
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0: With
2: Foxy Boxy.
0: And I am Lord Looney.
2: Oh my goodness.
0: And I am so excited. You just heard one of, you just heard Washington D.C.'s best band right now, Teen Mortgage. I play them all the time.
2: I love Teen Mortgage so much.
0: Every time they have a new song, I'm always playing it. And even when they don't have a new song, I'm still playing
2: it. We're still playing it.
0: I probably played Teen Mortgage more than any other band. I bet you a million
2: bucks. Yeah, I would think they're probably, if we were to rank them on our show, probably number one played, most likely.
0: Yes, yes, exactly. But Teen Mortgage came out with a new single entitled Democracy Manifest, and it's what the kids would say.
2: So good.
0: It's a banger.
2: It's a banger.
0: Are they still saying banger?
2: Hell if I know.
0: I don't know. I think they moved on from banger. I still say rad and awesome. So
2: it's a good one. It's a good one.
0: It's a really neat hit. And let's see, before Teen Mortgage, we had out of Colorado Springs, Colorado, we had a band called Gunk! Exclamation point, Gunk! And another band I discovered on Instagram. So you were kind of an inspiration because I knew you discovered some bands on there.
2: Mm-hmm.
0: So I was kind of just half-ass looking around and boom, Gunk! Exclamation point there at the end. And the song you heard, I love this song, it's called Your Mom is a Surfboard by Gunk. And I love her vocal style, by the way. That's what, like, totally, I was like, I don't even care. I'm playing this band no matter what. But anyway, Gunk from Colorado Springs.
2: Oh, hell yeah. All right, and the song that you're going to hear next is a band that, well, it's kind of split. It's a collaboration between a band from L.A. and an artist out of Wilmette, Illinois. That was 2XT and K-Flay. We're going to hear a new single called Ringing in My Head. They did a whole album together.
0: Oh, a whole
2: which
0: record?
2: Is, yeah, the entire thing is just the two. Well, I don't know if it's a band or artist or whatever, or a DJ. I have no clue. And then
0: I think
2: K-Flay.
0: They're each solo. I think they're solo
2: maybe
0: people, artists.
2: Either way, I really like K-Flay. We play her a lot here on Savage Radio.
0: I remember
2: Radio.
0: You picking her.
2: Oh, I love her. I love her.
0: She's got a really cool voice. I never heard of 2XT.
2: Neither have I, but it's fine.
0: It's a good song.
2: It was a good song. But the song that you're going to hear again by 2XT and K-Flay is a single called Ringing in My Head on 103.5 FM Savage Radio.
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0: 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I am Lord Looney.
1: I am Foxy Boxy.
0: And this is the third and final hour of
2: Night of the Living Savages.
0: Yes, this is the final hour.
1: Got the
0: tear.
1: I'm so sorry.
0: Got the tear coming down.
1: Oh, we got the Sarah McLachlan in the arms of the angel. Just tear, one solitary tear just pouring out the side of your face.
0: I was always a closet,
1: we'll be here next week.
0: Closet Sarah McLachlan fan. I was like her. She had red hair, right?
1: I
0: think.
1: Yes.
0: Yeah, I think it was the red hair. It's the Irish in me. Something about that.
1: You're like, but.
0: But anyway, starting off this third and final hour of Night of Living Savages, we had Youth Code out of Los Angeles, yet another LA band. They've been around since 2012, and the song you heard from Youth Code starting off this hour was called Wishing Well. And coming up during the rest of this hour, we've got the KVB.
1: Love Leo.
0: And Swamp Meat, mm-hmm. as well as
1: much more.
0: Yes. And let's keep the music rolling, yeah?
1: Oh, hell yeah. This band comes to us out of Baltimore, Maryland. It is, of course, Turnstile with
0: they're the Baltimore band.
1: Yeah,
0: they are the Baltimore band,
1: I feel.
0: Yeah.
1: Fear or feel, I don't know. But the song that you're going to hear from Turnstile is called Look Out For Me. And you know what? Honestly, man, I can relate. Sometimes I'm like, yeah, you know what? Look out for me.
0: Look out for me.
1: Because she coming.
0: She's coming, mother effa.
1: You better check your chin. All right. Turnstile on 103.5 FM Savage Radio.
0: You better check it before she breaks it.
1: Wow. Jesus.
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0: 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I'm Foxy Boxy.
1: And I am Lord Looney.
0: And this is, of course,
2: Night of the Living Savages.
0: And you guys just heard, actually, something off of a new EP from an artist out of LA. That was Noelle Sucks with her self-titled EP. This song actually came out last year, but
1: the EP is called Sick Little Star.
0: Yes, Sick Little Star, but it is self-titled. So that's actually the name of the song that you heard as well.
1: No, that's the name of the EP too.
0: Yeah.
1: I'm just letting you know.
0: Oh, well, okay, sorry, not self-titled. Fine. Fine. The EP is named Sick Little Star as well as the song. I don't know.
1: There you
0: Whatever.
1: Go. There you
0: it's
1: go.
0: Fine. Noelle Sucks. For naming it that.
1: I think
0: that's
1: a great name. That's
0: pretty cool. What a great name.
1: Noelle Sucks. I'm going to start a band called Looney Sucks. There it is. Hell yeah. Noelle Sucks.
0: Oh my God.
1: And before Noelle Sucks, we had AJJ. They used to be called Andrew Jackson Jihad, but I guess that was, I don't know, whatever.
0: Ah, yes. I can imagine if they tried to tour with that, it would be a bit difficult to get onto a plane.
1: Yeah, they kind of named themselves after the second worst president of all time. But the song you heard from them was off their brand new album entitled Dirty Old Power. And the song off that new record by AJJ was called Flamethrower. That's Flamethrower with a PH at the beginning.
0: You crazy kids.
1: I know. And they're out of Phoenix, Arizona. They were around from 2004 to 2016. It was 2016 when they did the name change to AJJ. And, excuse me. Forgot to tell you that the new album Dirty Old Power is actually not out yet. It's coming out September 25th. And before AJJ out of London, we had the KVB band that's been around since 2010, and you heard a song from them entitled Dead of Night, the KVB. And right now we've got our fourth and final request of the evening.
0: Yeah,
1: four
0: requests.
1: Yeah. Yeah, we average like three, four requests every show.
0: Just makes my little dark heart happy.
1: Yeah, we got to do the thing, though, the phone, Google phone thingamajig.
0: I need to get on that. Sorry.
1: That would be, no, that's okay. It's just cool. I think it would be cool. I think we'd get even more requests. We're going to, request for one of New York City's most famous bands. They're called Anthrax. Patrick wanted to hear the Anthrax song Antisocial.
0: Nice.
1: Hell yeah. From 1988. Thank you, Patrick, for taking us back to... that song brings back a lot of memories. It really, really does. So let's take a listen to Patrick's request. Anthrax. Antisocial. Oh, and Anthrax has been around since 1981, by the way.
0: Mm-hmm.
1: Been a long time. Long time. They're part of the Big Four. Have you heard that phrase, the Big Four?
0: Yeah.
1: Metallica, Slayer, Megadeth, and Anthrax. There's got to be a fifth one in there, I'm just saying. But anyway, one of the Big Four, Anthrax, with once again, Antisocial, taking us back to 1988 on 103.5 FM Savage Radio.
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0: 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I'm Foxy Boxy.
1: And I am Lord Looney.
0: And this is, of course,
2: Night of the Living Savages.
0: Ooh, you guys just heard a great song from an artist out of Lexington, Kentucky. I'm so sorry for your luck, brother. That was Kane Colto with a C. With his song Witchy Man. And what did we hear before Kane Colto, Lord Looney?
1: Out of Lower Rio Grande Valley, Texas.
0: That is a long name for
1: it
0: a
1: sure
0: city.
1: Is. But they have a great band from there called Glare. Some really kick-ass kind of shoegaze stuff.
0: Ooh,
1: very cool. Very cool band. But the song I picked from Glare was called Too Soon to Tell by Glare. And right now, we've got Public Opinion.
0: Ooh.
1: From Denver, Colorado. We got two Colorado bands
0: this
1: show. But Public Opinion just came out with a new album entitled The Curse of Public Opinion. And we're going to hear a song from them entitled I Pay Everyone I Still Talk To. Public
0: Damn.
1: Opinion. 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

0: 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I'm Foxy Boxy.
1: And I am Lord Looney.
0: And this is, of course, another... Almost the end of... Oh, yeah. My gosh.
1: I know, it's crazy. Aw,
0: no, I'm sad. Almost the end of this beautiful show called...
2: Night of the Living Savages!
1: You know what I just noticed?
0: Yes.
1: We left the fan on the whole time.
0: Well... Oh, well.
1: Hey, it's hot in here, dudes. We had to leave the fan on. So if you hear the fan in the background this whole entire show...
0: It's nasty hot outside.
1: Button your lip. How dare you trip.
0: You heard nothing. And Kit Mittens, our show, of course, Night of the Living Savages, is live Monday nights, 9 p.m. to midnight, and we re-air that same show. 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
1: And requests.
0: And any requests at...
1: Night of the Living Savages.
0: Open 24-7, 365,
1: That's right.
0: Baby.
1: Shout out to Angel Divine, Heather Jules, and Patrick for their requests this show.
0: Mm. And the song that you just heard, Kitten Mittens, is from a band out of L.A. You know... I couldn't try this. I couldn't do it if I tried. It's just an unintentional thing.
1: We like LA.
0: Yes, we do.
1: I think you guys figured that out by now.
0: That band was called Love Leo, all one word, with their song Head Over Heels, which initially I thought was going to be a cover. It is not, but it's still a great song.
1: I was hoping it would be a cover.
0: I know, damn.
1: I love but me it's some fine. Belinda Carlisle and the Go-Go's big time. Dude.
0: But the song that you heard before Love Leo was from a band out of Brighton, England, who just put out a new EP called Second to One. And the song you heard off that EP was from a band called Lovejoy.
1: One word.
0: Love, yes, all one word, with Curse These Metal Hands. You know, sometimes I think
1: like
0: about
1: Lovejoy,
0: myself.
1: I like Lovejoy, man. I like them a lot.
0: I dig that band so much, dude. Lovejoy, keep doing what you're doing. Yeah. I'm loving it.
1: Yeah, that was new stuff from them, too.
0: Yes, yes. Second to One.
1: Yeah, that's a good EP too.
0: I know. It was hard to pick a song off that one.
1: Dude, I know. I was listening to it too. And then let's see, before Lovejoy out of Australia, we had Swap Meat, brand new jam from them called I Know, off Swap Meat's brand new album entitled Mount Zero. Alright, well this is the end of Night of the Living Savages, and I don't really have any final words for the show.
0: Hey, you know, just do good, be good, watch out for your community.
1: Ditto.
0: Don't be a Richard.
1: Ditto.
0: And
1: don't be a dick.
0: Okay, fine. But yes, that is exactly
1: it's after 10 p.m. We can say dick.
0: That's truly the golden rule, in my opinion.
1: Yeah.
0: But, you know, and of course, make sure you always have water and food. And keep the important stuff in, like, a go bag, like your documents and stuff. You just never know when you're going to need to grab it.
1: I'm telling you, man.
0: You know, just putting that out
1: there. We got an earthquake coming.
0: Just be safe and be prepared.
1: Yeah, definitely.
0: I'm not a prepper by any means, but I am a firm believer in just Girl Scout,
1: just
0: always ready.
1: Yeah, yeah. I'm not a big prepper either, but I'm definitely, like, I know what's going on in the world.
0: It's the Girl Scout and the Asian in me.
1: Yeah.
0: It's like, be
1: definitely
0: prepared.
1: That's a good combination right
0: be
1: there.
0: Your favorite Asian and be like your favorite Asian and just be ready, babe.
1: All right. Well, we're going to play one more jam. I felt like we played so many LA bands. I thought I got to play one more LA band.
0: Hell yeah.
1: One of my favorite bands from LA is called Distorted Pony. They were one of the great, if not the greatest, of the noise rock bands out of LA. They were around from 1986 to 1993. They did get back together in 2010. As far as I know, they haven't really put anything out, but they're playing live. And they did come out with, a couple years ago, they came out with a single, which is great. But I wanted to play one of the old school songs from Distorted Pony. It's from 1992. It's called HUD.
0: Mm-hmm.
1: Yeah, HUD. And if you like noise rock, you're going to love this song. And if you don't understand what noise rock is, if you're like, Lord Looney, what's noise rock? This is going to be a great example.
0: That's a great introduction.
1: This is a great introduction song to noise rock. Distorted Pony, love them. Did we say all our
0: yeah, we sure did
1: stuff? All right, cool. I am Lord Looney.
0: I am Foxy Boxy.
1: And this was
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1: And we will see you later.
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1: What are you going to do?
0: It's one of them new square records, eh, that goes like on a record player that's like on its side, eh?
1: No way, that's an EP from some British new wave band.
0: Take off. You don't know.
1: Yeah, they bootleg those, eh?
0: What do you think?
1: Sounds like a British new wave band.
0: Yeah, beauty sound.
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0: Take off. 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

18-wheeler with 10 on the floor and stereo, laying a strip. And then we spied a sign that says eat gas now. We decided to whip in and pick up some chow at the Old Home Filler Up and Keep On a Truckin' Cafe. Looking for Mavis. Now we've been every place between here and South Sioux, and we've seen us a truck stop waitress or two, but this gal's built like a burlap bag full of bobcats. She's got it together. While she filled my tank, I said, thank you, honey. Name was Mavis, I gave her the money. Old Sloan just sat there watching and wagging and wishing. I says, you wait in the truck, boy. Then I went inside. She says, what'll it be? I says, a cup of your best and a number three. She came back with an order to go and a quart of hot sea and a bone for Sloan. I said, much obliged. Old Sloan give a bark. I left her a buck and he left his heart at the Old Home Filler Up and Keep On a Truckin' Cafe.

0: Well, Saturday night, and we was trucking along. Yeah, me and old Sloan was getting it on. I said, Sloan, I've been thinking on a getting up a courage, and tonight's the night. Well, I popped the clutch, gave tranny spin, took the BB Town Ram, and slid on in to the old home filler up and keep on a truckin' cafe.
1: Well, the old home filler up and keep on a truckin', the old home filler up.
0: It never closes.
1: Old home filler up and keep on a truckin' cafe.
0: Well, I got me stool, took a load off my shoes, made Mavis an offer that she couldn't refuse. I says, how'd you like to go for a ride with me and old Sloan? I just had my truck washed. She allowed us out, sounded like a whole lot of fun, but we was gonna have to wait until the dishes was done. And was it all right with me if she brought along her mother as a chaperone? I said, why not? Well, we geared that tranny into super low, and the four of us went to see a picture show. Yeah, I took him to the drive-in theater over by Pisgah to see True Grit. Saw the late, late show, old Sloan hit the sack, and then along about 2 o'clock, I hauled him on back to the old home filler up and keep on a truckin' cafe. Eight stools and a promise.
1: Hold the old home filler up and keep on truckin'. 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
1: Yeah,
0: fantastic.
1: Fabulous. 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
0: And now it's hip.
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0: 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I play the best of new wave, punk, alternative, and everything in between. 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

0: 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Would you like to listen to it? 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
1: Hey, you know what we need here, huh? 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
0: And because of women like this and their men, victimizing boys.

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0: panic penetrates every home when this strange, unknown killer hits town, taking hold of the teenage crowd. 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
1: No. Remember how wonderful it was when you sprang suddenly, dug in with your fangs, a soft throat, the gush of warm blood?
0: Nothing you've ever seen has such blood-chilling savagery. Nothing you've ever conceived packs such a spine-tingling jolt. This high school boy, a teenage werewolf.
2: Again, you got a copy on me, Pigpen, come on. Oh, negatory, Pigpen, there ain't no way out except for that one Atlantic Ocean. Now listen, drop them hogs off in Omaha and get over here in the short, because it definitely looks like we got us a problem. Bears to the left, bears to the right, we didn't have no place to go. They had us backed up clean to the shore, and them cab over peach don't float. I says, Pigpen, I got me a good idea. Them friends of Jesus gon' save us. So praise the Lord, Mr. Ford, and follow that microbus 10-4.

0: sank about 110 of them. I says, Big Pen, they just didn't have no faith. They definitely gone 10-7. By the time we got into that Piccadilly town, about half of them was lost at sea. I says, break 1-9 for a 10-33. What we got was the cotton pick of BBC.
1: I say, Faversham, looks like the Americans have got themselves another bloody convoy.
2: Ho, ho, ho, and a thousand.
1: Hymns. Look at them all. Half of them are sinking in the Thames. Hello. Some of our truck chaps are assisting them. Good show, actually.

0: And this here's the ultimate slab, because there goes a Mercedes truck. He says, break 1-3 for the strudel machine. You just blew the doors off in the duck. How about it?
1: Oh, sounds terrible, Duck. We are receiving a word to word, but the speed limit of the Autobahn is 12 nickels. You travel too slow, but Duck. We're going to see you around. We're going to be the same.
0: Well, we stopped for a coffee at West Berlin. The British had 100-mile key. I says, Pigpen, from here on, it's wall-to-wall bear. Says, bash the wall. We're going to see. Well, them big red bears must have been in the bush, because we didn't see it one all day. So we raked up the leaves and we shook out the trees till we finally had something to say. You got it.

0: He says, 10-4, this here is CB Lamb, cause my channel knob just went crank.
1: Ah, so, Lovel Duck, you have a nice day today, a better day tomorrow. We catch you on trip prop. This one kamikaze Aussie. We gone, sayonara.

0: about 10-4, Big Ben. What's your 20? Australia. Mercy sakes, ain't nothing down there but Tasmanian devils and them Q-Ala bears. What's that? No double nickel lemon. We're going to be there in a short, Big Ben. This here's Rubber Dub 10-10 and doing it to it like Pruitt used to do it.
1: Any way you want it, that's the way you need it. Any way you want it.
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1: 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Let's blow.
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0: This is Marketing Director Thornton Claiborne with Camel Cigarettes. 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In this commercial from 1968, the Camel Corporation was targeting middle-aged cavemen.
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0: 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Hello, I'm Verbal Creepy Roger, host of the Very Sketchy Morning Show. I play the best of new wave, punk, alternative, and everything in between. Sometimes I say funny stuff. 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

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And I got a full satchel full of rock and roll to play for you for the next hour. My name is Johnny Gramercy. I'm your host, your selector, your DJ, whatever. And I'm going to play music for you from the Fock Wolves, Hank Wood and the Hammerheads. I got some Pieces of Molly. I got a whole bunch of stuff, a whole lot more. I'm going to start you off with Fret Rattles. They're out of Minneapolis, and this tune is called Wake Up. Thank you so much for coming past. It's probably a good time to turn that volume up right about now, because Turbo Time Bomb begins.

Turbo Time Bomb, what's happening? We started off the set with the tune Wake Up, or Wake Up Now, depending on which label you're reading or where which website you're on. That was from the band Fret Rattles. Normally they take a more agnostic kind of approach to their songwriting, but that one seems a little more specific to their Minneapolis home. Right after that, we heard New World Order by The Strains, a band started by Detroit Chrysler factory workers. True. And right after that, we heard Another Girl, Another Planet by The Only Ones. The story I read says that that is the first take guitar solo on there, the one and only take for the guitar solo. I guess he nailed it. Hey, check this out. If you want to follow along with the playlist, or check out, you hear a band you like and you want to see what they are called, we post a playlist before every program on our Instagram page. You can find us on Instagram at Turbo Time Bomb Radio, at Turbo Time Bomb Radio. And let's keep it going. This is the band Stepmother and the tune called Dead and Gone.

Turbo Time Bomb, you just heard Kirk and the Jerks with Can't Wait for the Breakdown from their 2020 self-titled disc. It's got 37 tracks on there, and every one's a bopper. Zero filler on that one. Right before that, we heard Huracanara out of Atlanta, Georgia. They take their name directly from the famous Mexican luchador. The name of that tune is called Shot Down, and that comes to us from the fine folks, fine dancers, and generous lovers over at Boxer Face Records. A cool bass line in that one, Shot Down by Huracanara. And then we start off the set with Stepmother. Dead and Gone was the name of that tune. Stepmother from Melbourne, Australia. They were started, one of the original members, American Graham Cleese, who's from Southern California, after playing with notable bands like Annihilation Time, Lecherous Gaze, and Witch. And he moved himself over to Melbourne, Australia, and started that there band, Stepmother. Dead and Gone was the name of the tune. And hey, if you are in a rock and roll band or a part of an independent record label and you want to submit some music for the program, you could do so. You can reach out to us via email, electronic mail, that's right. And you can find us over at radiosancho@gmail.com. radiosancho@gmail.com. Let's keep it going. Hank Wood and the Hammerheads out of New York. How am I supposed to wake up in the morning? And it goes like this here on Turbo Time Bomb.

0: Texas Chainsaw Massacre. And that was from the 2015 self-released disc, Up All Night. Right before that, we heard good new band, new music and new band, Good Intention, Something Not to Do. New music, new band from the island of Sardinia, Italia. And I can't wait to hear more from these Fretos. Sounded good, man. That's a good song. And I want to hear some more. Right before that, we heard Hank Wood and the Hammerheads with How Am I Supposed to Wake Up in the Morning from their 2018 self-titled disc. Yeah. All right, we got a lot more show for you, but I want you to hang tight for just a minute. We'll be right back after these words from our friends talking to you about their goods and services.
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0: Hey. Sorry. Thought I had to burp, but I don't know where it is now. All right. Welcome back. Welcome back to Turbo Time Bomb. The band, Toxic Reasons. The tune, Destroyer.

Oh, my word!

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Got another. But did you stop with the money I spent? Well, you're the boss that goes to my head. And the son of a bitch was all dead. How did I go? And he was upset to a child.

You goddamn right. We started off the set with Toxic Reasons and their tune called Destroyer from 1985. There's a cool story about them in the mid-80s. They were out on tour, and also out on tour, coincidentally, in the same town, was the band Echo and the Bunnymen. Now, if you know anything about that band, Echo and the Bunnymen, in the 80s, they were more, let's say, mainstream, kind of a radio band at the time. But their opener dropped out of the show in Milwaukee. And so Toxic Reasons, also in Milwaukee at the time, they got asked last moment to play. And the teenage crowd apparently didn't know what to do with this hardcore punk band. Except, reportedly, one youth, one guy, one kid, a little punk rock kid. And he just went ape and started breaking seats, and they played to an audience of one that night. Right after that, we heard the Candy Snatchers with their tune called Buzzsaw. The Candy Snatchers, taking their band name from early 70s, just really disturbing kind of hardcore crime movie. Right after that, we heard Sonic's Rendezvous Band with City Slang, classic. Doesn't get much more Detroit proto than that. All right, Turbo Time Bomb, we got some more for you. This is Pieces of Molly from New Zealand and their tune, Alligator.

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Chirpa Chan Bomb. We started off the set with Pieces of Molly, some good Spice Kiss, glassy armor, honey-baked rock and roll from New Zealand. And their tune was called Alligator. Right after that, we heard Claim Choice with Boot Boy, a French band that was born during the COVID lockdown. It's nice to hear some oi and skinhead rock and roll that's not, I'll just say it's louder, it's fuller. Here's some more ballsy in the sound. I like it. And then, of course, we played Strutter from Kiss, because I played it under duress, let me put it that way. And we wrapped up the set with the Fock Wolves with Savage Strange for the 2025 EP In the Company of Wolves. That brings us right up to present time. Loved ones, you are currently listening to Chirpa Chan Bomb. I come to you this week, as I do every week, playing only the skeeziest, sleaziest, and greasiest rock and roll. My name is Johnny Gramercy. I'm your host, your selector, your DJ, whatever. If you want to follow us on Instagram and check out the playlists, you could do so. You could find us on Instagram at Chirpa Chan Bomb Radio. At Chirpa Chan Bomb Radio. We're going to wrap up. My hour is almost up. I got one more for you. This is Poison Arrow. Their tune is called Sticky Situation. I got that off the 7-inch out on Full Breach Kicks record label. And that will bring us to a close. So I will talk to you next week. Adios.

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0: 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Hump that blue spruce. I'll feel like no
1: Whoa-wee, John Lee. Hello and welcome to the Hump Day Blues Cruise. I so appreciate you tuning into the fastest blues show in town. And dare I say, state. I dare. 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